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Julien Sky, Silent Treatment. Pop Radio. You played it cool and I played it dumb. Don't you think I'm a little too young to be messed with like that?

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Europe 2. Europe 2. Pop Radio. Temper City. Self-aware. Always way too soon.